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1: Para seguir escuchando.
0: Trión.
1: Sé diferente.
2: It's been a long time. 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I shouldn't have left you. 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